0: crazy.
1: Oh, Lord Jesus. You love your woman. 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Exactly. That is a good man, because he is on the radio embarrassing himself for you.

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0: Don't move. 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
1: Watch for accidents eastbound Summerlin at Buffalo. Interstate 15 southbound at Spring Mountain. You're backed up 11 north. That's past Charleston. 15 northbound at the Desert Inn Bridge. An accident there. Delays eastbound Summerlin at Rampart and the southbound Airport Connector. That's at the 215 Southern Beltway ramp. Now you're up to date with on-time traffic.
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2: But I understand why. 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

0: Oh no, there's no losing here, baby. Only winning on Hot 975. And I know you heard that double play, Chris Brown and Usher back to back. And I know you want to go. Who is this?
1: This is Sonia.
0: Sonia, how hard have you been trying to see Usher and Chris Brown, baby?
1: Every day, all day, every day.
0: She said, "This is my side hustle, K Classic. This is my second job."
1: That's right. Oh my God.
0: Well, Sonia, it's payday because you are going to Sold Out.
1: Oh my
0: Usher
1: God, I'm so excited.
0: And Chris Brown.
1: Oh my God, thank you so much.
0: Now, Sonia, the big question is, if you were to get pulled on stage, who would you want to get pulled on stage by? Well, you're in the building. The rest is up to the stars, baby.
1: Thank you so much. 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
0: That's right. Can't forget the point. Ooh.

Yo, coming up tomorrow morning, ladies and gentlemen, it's another Third Eye Thursday. Goddess is coming in at 7. We gonna keep the Usher and Chris Brown sold out tickets rolling, and we getting you ready for the weekend. UNLV takes on Memphis, and we going to the Wynn Club. It's all coming up right here tomorrow on another Third Eye Thursday.

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4: The Las Vegas Aviators open a six-game series against the Sugar Land Space Cowboys Tuesday night at Las Vegas Ballpark. The Athletics AAA affiliate walked it off in the 10th for a 6-5 win. The A's doubled up the Twins 4-2 in Sacramento to give them their third win in their last four games. The Las Vegas Raiders wrapped up training camp on Tuesday at their practice facility in Henderson. First-year head coach Clint Kubiak isn't ready to confirm or deny running back Ashton Gentry's availability for the season opener against the Dolphins on September 13th. He wasn't expected to see playing time in tomorrow's preseason finale against the 49ers at Allegiant Stadium. The Las Vegas Aces have a break in their schedule. They played on Sunday in Toronto. They'll play the same team on Friday at Michelob Ultra Arena. After that, we won't see them until September 18th when they finish out the final four games of the regular season.
1: The Vegas Sports Report, brought to you by
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0: I know.
1: That's all they want. That's all they care about. Money. That's I feel like no one loves me. They just want Chris Brown and Ash.
0: It's not all they want.
1: It feels like it.
0: They want your boy. Wait, hold on. Wait a minute. Wait a minute.
1: Why, money?
0: That laugh after that sentence.
1: Oh,
0: that
1: you
0: were
1: saying
0: said.
1: You feel like that was, you didn't make that laugh?
0: No, I do not. Okay.
1: No, you're right. They are definitely waiting for you so that you can give them Chris Brown.
0: Let me accept reality. You're right, because they want me to give them Chris Brown and Usher tickets. Well, you know what? Yes. That could potentially happen tonight. Ooh. You got to keep listening. All right, it rolls along. The most R&B tour tickets in Vegas right here.
1: Let them know. Money.
0: So many tickets. So many shows. So nice. They had to come to Vegas and do it thrice. You know, three shows. The 5th, the 6th, and the 18th. All right? Want tickets? Keep it locked. Never know when you hear Chris Brown and Usher back to back. But when you do, call VST, I would say, expeditiously. To get hooked up. And to be inside of the hottest concert coming through here. Don't be like everybody else. Sit on the outside.
1: You can't even get in the car.
0: What's your nice show news question of the night on this hump night? Get ready. It's time to do it.
1: Why did you say hump night? Because I was going to say money. Do you know what night
0: is? You know what? I'm going to let you say it. Go ahead.
1: Money.
0: What?
1: Do you know what night it is?
0: Ooh, what night is it?
1: It's hump night.
0: Hello.
1: Okay. Goodbye. Love you, Vegas. It's our 975 Mañana.

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0: Fridays when the week has been at for you. 975, the Rockstar DJ D-Money. What's up? It is the Hump Night edition of your night show. I'm trying to get you to the weekend. Get your shout-outs and requests in 320-5834. Everybody's talking about the R&B tour coming through the Vegas Labor Day weekend at 50-6 over at Allegiant Stadium. And we got the most tickets, but it is that double play. You got to hear Chris Brown and Usher's song back-to-back. What you do, be calling 19. It is just that simple. Plus, I got Isaiah Rashad tickets tonight. You guys want to go check out Isaiah Rashad in the 702. Shout to the West Coast. I am your plug, okay? Plus, your night show news on the way. Question of the night, it is a hump night. Gotta send a shout out to Rochelle out there. Also, shout out my boy Trent and those Spring Valley Grizzlies out there doing their thing. All right, jab in with your boy. Get your shout outs and requests in. The Rockstar DJ D-Money is officially on the set. 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

0: 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Don't forget the most R&B tour tickets, hands down in the city. You know we got them. So you got to hear Chris Brown and Usher back to back. Once you do, be calling 19. It is just that simple. Plus, don't forget, I got your night show news on the way. Get tomorrow's news today. We'll do that in a few minutes right here on your station. What's going down?
1: Hey, when the ticket for Rashad?
0: Yeah, that Isaiah Rashad show is going to be crazy. Saturday, September 26th over at the Brooklyn Bowl. I'm going to do them after 8 o'clock.
1: Okay, cool. I'm going to call back at 8.

0: expected to open around 23rd. And that's your Tonight Show news on this hump night, August the 26th. Chris Brown and Usher tickets. When you hear Chris Brown and Usher back to back, be calling 19.
1: Sorry. No.

0: been on fire all night. Hey.
1: Did I win?
0: Did you win what?
1: The Chris.
0: Did you win yo tickets to yo concert, right?
1: Yeah.
0: Actually, you got to hear Chris Brown and Usher play back to back. Make sure you keep your radio locked because it could happen at any moment.
1: All right.
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0: Don't move. 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
2: 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Yes!
0: Hear two songs in a row from Chris Brown or Usher. Then be caller 19 and score tickets to the R&B tour inside the Allegiant Stadium.
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8: The Las Vegas Raiders wrapped up training camp on Tuesday at their practice facility in Henderson. First-year head coach Clint Kubiak isn't ready to confirm or deny running back Ashton Jeanty's availability for the season opener against the Dolphins on September 13th. He wasn't expected to see playing time in tomorrow's preseason finale against the 49ers at Allegiant Stadium. The Las Vegas Aviators open a six-game series against the Sugar Land Space Cowboys Tuesday night at Las Vegas Ballpark. The Athletics AAA affiliate walked it off in the 10th for a 6-5 win. The A's doubled up the Twins 4-2 in Sacramento to give them their third win in their last four games. The Las Vegas Aces have a break in their schedule. They played on Sunday in Toronto. They'll play the same team on Friday at Michelob Ultra Arena. After that, we won't see them until September 18th when they finish out the final four games of the regular season.
0: The Vegas Sports Report, brought to you by...

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Again, D-Money975, United Show 320-5834. Hour number two's on the way. Got those Isaiah Rashad tickets. What's your question of the night on this hub night? 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I guess they are set to climb as U.S. and Canada trade war escalates. So here we go again. Please, y'all, don't do like y'all did in COVID and buy all the toilet paper, all right? Get your shout-outs and requested. Hour number two is on the way. Plus, don't forget, whenever you hear a Chris Brown and Usher song back-to-back, holla at your side hob because that is your chance to get tickets to the concert that everybody's talking about, that R&B tour sliding over at Allegiant Stadium, all right? The Rockstar DJ D-Money from Unite.

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The double play battle is on. Mike P and Lady G have your tickets. 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KVEG Mesquite, Las Vegas. We are hot. 975.

right here on your night show, the rock star, DJ D Money. 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More R&B tour tickets, blowing them out whenever you hear Chris Brown and Usher back to back. Never know what is going to happen. Could happen at any moment. Be calling 19. Plus, don't forget those Isaiah Rashad tickets coming up this hour. Be out here doing this thing over at the Brooklyn Bowl, September the 26th. And I got to let you know that every day, unfortunately, you hear about terrible accidents on these Vegas streets. 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All right, you know the vibes. This is 975. Got some Kendrick, Young Miami up after this.

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call me up for those tickets to the R&B tour. Could happen at any time. Just got to keep it locked right here, all right? All right, Isaiah Rashad tickets. I'm going to do those in a few minutes right here. I'll be at the Brooklyn Bowl, September the 26th, on tour. Shout out to the West Coast. You want those tickets, keep it locked. And I got to show some love to my girl, Monica, a.k.a. Moni in the Middle. Hello. She got her radio on deck. She says, excuse me, when are you giving away them tickets, D-Money? It can happen at any time, all right? It is 975. Your night show. I got your question of the night on the way, too. Meantime, some Pink Panthers. Let's go.

might do his thing right here on the Las Vegas Strip at the Brooklyn Bowl. You want to get hooked up with him? Two winners, not now, but right now, start calling my phone. I got you right here on your station, okay? 320-5834. Isaiah Rashad coming to the city. Shout out to the West Coast. It's Sonny's awful road trip, okay? Brooklyn Bowl, September 26th. I got your tickets right.

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0: Hear two songs in a row from Chris Brown or Usher. Then be caller 19 and score tickets to the R&B tour inside the Allegiant Stadium. It's an Usher and Chris Brown ticket blowout.
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6: The Las Vegas Aviators open a

0: Six-game series against the Sugar Land Space Cowboys Tuesday night at Las Vegas Ballpark. The Athletics AAA affiliate walked it off in the 10th for a 6-5 win. The A's doubled up the Twins 4-2 in Sacramento to give them their third win in their last four games. The Las Vegas Raiders wrapped up training camp on Tuesday at their practice facility in Henderson. First-year head coach Clint Kubiak isn't ready to confirm or deny running back Ashton Jeanty's availability for the season opener against the Dolphins on September 13th. He wasn't expected to see play time in tomorrow's preseason finale against the 49ers at Allegiant Stadium. The Las Vegas Aces have a break in their schedule. They played on Sunday in Toronto. They'll play the same team on Friday at Michelob Ultra Arena. After that, we won't see them until September 18th when they finish out the final four games of the regular season.
1: The Vegas Sports Report, brought to you by
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0: It is your night show. Banger shout to DJ Banks in the building. Takeoff mix. Getting ready to jump off right here on your station, all right? Plus, don't forget, you hear Chris Brown and Usher anytime. Be caller number 19 because that is your shot to go to the R&B tour. Everybody's trying to go see Chris Brown and Usher right here at Allegiant Stadium in Vegas. And I mean everybody. You thought they was pulling up for their Jeezy show. Wait until Labor Day weekend with Chris Brown and Usher, the R&B tour. In the meantime, Isaiah Rashad, September 26th, Brooklyn Bowl. Get somebody hooked up with those tickets. Not now, but right now. Isaiah Rashad at the Brooklyn Bowl. I got two pairs of tickets tonight. Let's get people hooked up. Who's this?
1: Monica.
0: Let's go see Isaiah Rashad.
1: Yes.
0: You know the vibes? That show at the Brooklyn Bowl, September the 26th. Isaiah Rashad, shout out to the West Coast, featuring Alabita. Got you a pair of tickets, all right?
1: All right, thank you.
2: Tay, yes, how you doing?
0: Oh, I thought you said winner. Let's get you them tickets, Playboy.
2: Yes, thank you so much. Yes.
0: You know the vibes?
2: Yes!
0: Big shout out to Isaiah Rashad, the It's Lit, Sonny's Awful Road Trip.
2: 27.5, Will Pitt.

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0: When that's going to happen, we got that double play going around right here on your station. You hear Chris Brown and Usher back-to-back. Immediately be calling 19 so you can go check out that tour over at Allegiant Stadium, the R&B tour, all right? Get your shout-outs to every quest there. What's up, all those Virgos? Your time to shine. And don't forget, we doing the back-to-back this Saturday over at the spot. Shout out to my poster family, all right? DJ Banks, D-Money is 975. Let's go ahead and get back inside of the mix.
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babies and take. 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
4: The Las Vegas Aviators open a six-game series against the Sugar Land Space Cowboys Tuesday night at Las Vegas Ballpark. The Athletics AAA affiliate walked it off in the 10th for a 6-5 win. The A's doubled up the Twins 4-2 in Sacramento to give them their third win in their last four games. The Las Vegas Raiders wrapped up training camp on Tuesday at their practice facility in Henderson. First-year head coach Clint Kubiak isn't ready to confirm or deny running back Ashton Gentry's availability for the season opener against the Dolphins on September 13th. He wasn't expected to see playing time in tomorrow's preseason finale against the 49ers at Allegiant Stadium. The Las Vegas Aces have a break in their schedule. They played on Sunday in Toronto. They'll play the same team on Friday at Michelob Ultra Arena. After that, we won't see them until September 18th when they finish out the final four games of the regular season.
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3: 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We get you there!
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0: say what I be thinking. Alright, Jesus. 5834. What I am gonna say is, if you thought you heard Chris Brown and Usher back to back, you are correct.
1: Bye.
0: Can I see if you can run it, run it?
1: Yeah.

0: I haven't gotten through in like the last 2 weeks. 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
0: Yes. It be ringing. I ring. And it's funny, I'm at the casino, so I'm feeling lucky tonight. I knew it. I knew it was something in the air.
1: Chris Brown, Usher.
0: Ooh, R&B, I know that's right.
1: Yes, you are going.
0: Oh, thank you so much. I'm 97.5.

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1: Nicki Minaj right here on your night show, Doja Cat. 3205834. I mean, you definitely should have said so. Well, y'all actually said so. Y'all asked. Y'all were 19 and y'all weren't. But don't forget, you hear Chris Brown Usher back to back, that is your chance to go to the R&B tour. The number one tour everybody's talking about right here in the 702. All right, shout out to Quest. I got you holding you down until midnight. Got a shout out to my girl, Graveyard. 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No, I ain't forget about you, Graveyard. 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One relationship at a time. Don't go anywhere, Vegas. 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

0: get you there.
1: The Las Vegas Raiders wrapped up training camp on Tuesday at their practice facility in Henderson. First-year head coach Clint Kubiak isn't ready to confirm or deny running back Ashton Jeanty's availability for the season opener against the Dolphins on September 13th. He wasn't expected to see playing time in tomorrow's preseason finale against the 49ers at Allegiant Stadium. The Las Vegas Aviators opened a six-game series against the Sugar Land Space Cowboys Tuesday night at Las Vegas Ballpark. The Athletics AAA affiliate walked it off in the 10th for a 6-5 win. The A's doubled up the Twins 4-2 in Sacramento to give them their third win in their last four games. The Las Vegas Aces have a break in their schedule. They played on Sunday in Toronto. They'll play the same team on Friday at Michelob Ultra Arena. After that, we won't see them until September 18th when they finish out the final four games of the regular season.
2: The Vegas Sports Report, brought to you by

0: Vegas. It's D-Money from Unite Show, and I'm sitting with someone you need to know, Devin Cameron from Cameron Law. When do they call you?
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1: Cardi B on your night show, Megan Thee Stallion. Apparently, she popped out with a new dude. She got to show that quasi-perfect body off. 205-834. Don't get discouraged, ladies, okay? You can look perfect, too, if you're rich, all right? 11 o'clock hour is on the way. We'll do my question of the night. And don't forget, if you're Chris Brown and Usher back-to-back, hit your boy up, because you'll be going to check out the R&B tour. Going out.

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1: God knows. I am. Reincarnated. I was stargazing. Life goes on. I need heart.

Night Show, Double Play, Chris Brown and Usher. You hear them two artists back to back. It'd be either way. You get tickets to the R&B tour going down September 5th, 6th, and 18th right here at Allegiant Stadium. All right. Question of the night right here on this Wednesday. I know we got to a little late, but we're still talking about it, Vegas. Make sure you tap in. Everybody's been talking about this Tupac trial. It's so crazy. So much going on. I want to know, Vegas, 3205-834, question of the night. Do you really believe that Keefe D is guilty or innocent? All right. Do you really believe that Keefe D is guilty or innocent when it comes to the murder of Tupac Shakur right here in Vegas? Holla at your boy, tap in. That is my question of the night. Get at me. It's 97.

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0: 19. What you trying to get hooked up with tonight? You know, you're right. I should ask you that. I do know what you want. Dog, you got to hear Chris Brown and Usher back to back.
1: All right. Thank you so much.
0: You know what? Real quick, do you think PPD is guilty for the Tupac murder?
1: I don't know. It's been like 30 years. I don't know.
0: You say it's been 30 years?
1: Yeah, it's been 30 years. You got to let that man rest in peace.
0: Yeah, let Pac rest in peace.
1: Yeah, let him rest.
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Plus, you never know when you'll hear Chris Brown and Usher back to back. 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Y'all be good. Y'all be safe. The Right Side DJ D Money, I'm out. Shout out my overnight crew. This is Honey.

Coming up tomorrow morning, ladies and gentlemen, it's another Third Eye Thursday. Goddess is coming in at 7. We're going to keep the Usher and Chris Brown sold out tickets rolling, and we're getting you ready for the weekend. UNLV takes on Memphis, and we're going to the Wynn Club. It's all coming up right here tomorrow on another Third Eye Thursday.

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coming up this morning, you know what time it is. It's a Third Eye Thursday. Guys are stepping in at 7. You listening all morning to get your sold out Chris Brown tickets. And if you want to get it popping with me this weekend at the Wynn Club for the Memphis versus UNLV football game, everything you need is right here coming up next.

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1: Yeah, act like you know.

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It's a Third Eye Thursday. Guys are stepping in at 7. You listening all morning to get your sold out Chris Brown tickets. And if you want to get it popping with me this weekend at the Wynn Club for the Memphis versus UNLV football game, everything you need is right here coming up next.

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10, girl, you a 10, girl, you a 10, girl, you a 10, girl, you a 10, girl, you a 10, girl, you a 10, girl, you a 10, girl, you a 10, girl, you a 10, girl, you a 10, girl, you a 10, girl, you a 10, 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

up this morning. You know what time it is. It's a Third Eye Thursday. Guys are stepping in at 7. You listening all morning to get your sold out Chris Brown tickets. And if you want to get it popping with me this weekend at the Wynn Club for the Memphis versus UNLV football game, everything you need is right here coming up next.

Yeah. I tried to show. Yeah. Yeah. Yeah. Yeah. Yeah. Gone on you with the pick and roll. Younger flame, he in sickle mode.

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0: Absolutely.
1: It still irks me. I can't. Every time I hear it, yes.
0: Can't make it through the night.
1: This is, I feel like this is what my parents and my grandparents felt when they heard our music.
0: Yeah.
1: They're just upset.
0: Oh my goodness. It's a Third Eye Thursday,
1: yes,
0: ladies
1: it is.
0: And gentlemen. Get ready. Goddess is coming at 7 a.m. this mm-hmm. morning. We are continuing with your sold out Chris Brown and Usher tickets. My cousin had a baby shower in L.A.
1: Okay.
0: And somebody was there from Vegas, and they asked her, could you call Mike P and tell him to give me some?
1: My goodness.
0: And I'm like, man, dude, this is crazy.
1: It's sold out. Labor Day weekend. Oh. Two dates over there at the Allegiant Stadium. Yes. Chris Brown and Usher. Amazing
0: yes.
1: so far I've seen. They've added more dates to the show, too. I don't know if that has anything to do with the $13 million he needs to pay his housekeeper,
0: hey. Let's go. All right. We're going to start the day off with another phone check. We'll get you inside the Win Club for the Memphis versus UNLV football game with myself. Everything you need is right here this morning. Don't move.
2: Hello.
3: Time for another phone check. For real.
4: Clarice Jenkins.
5: Hello.
6: Hi, my name is Sarah Evans calling from Mitsubishi. Can I speak to Linda, please?
5: This is her.
6: Calling in regards to a warranty that you've been searching in regards to your heater?
5: Mm-hmm.
6: Okay, you know that it's not covered, correct?
5: Yeah.
6: Okay, we got contact here. It looks like you keep calling the dealership asking to have them fix it.
5: Well, because when I originally bought the car, my tires in the car were bad. And the heat didn't work.
6: Okay, the tires were on the car were bad, then why did you take the vehicle?
5: They replaced the tires.
6: Okay, they did.
5: Yeah, and when they replaced the tires, they were supposed to fix the heat. When worked there, when I bought the vehicle, that was the deal. They were going to fix the heat in my car and replace and put new tires on my car.
6: Okay, and what happened?
5: They replaced the tires in my car, but the heat was never fixed. My heat still doesn't work.
6: Okay, why did you accept the vehicle?
5: Because I didn't need the heat when I originally took the car home. I didn't know it wasn't fixed. And I've been going back and forth with this dealership since I bought the car. 2 weeks after I bought the car, I called them and I let them know that my heat still wasn't working.
6: Okay, well, a reasonable person would have checked to see if it was working.
5: A reasonable person? No, actually, I had my car back to you guys, and they also told me to take it to Quality Care, and I spoke to your service guy.
6: Okay, are you done?
5: Are you done being nasty?
6: Well, I'm just calling because there have been numerous reports to us that you've been calling and harassing the dealership.
5: I called three times.
6: That's harassment.
5: Oh, it's harassment? But I asked for a warranty. I asked for a copy of my warranty to be sent to me.
6: Okay, why don't you have a copy of the warranty yourself?
5: Because it was never given to me.
6: Well, why is
5: and
6: that?
5: And I asked them, why I don't know. I don't know.
6: You are loud.
5: You're ignorant.
6: I'm just trying to get to the bottom of it, ma'am.
5: Well, I'm trying to get to the bottom of it. Your dealership sucks. Don't call me and tell me how I'm harassing a dealership when I've been asked and I've been told that things were going to be sent to me, and they were supposed to call me back on Monday regarding my warranty that was supposed to be sent back in the mail to me, which I still have yet to hear it back from anybody.
6: Mm-hmm.
5: I still have yet to hear anything from him.
6: Mm-hmm.
5: And last week he was supposed to call me back on Friday.
6: Mm-hmm.
5: So, mm-hmm, yeah.
6: Okay. Well,
5: this is Clarissa Jenkins, you mother. You son of a. Oh my God. I hate you. I hate you. You suck.
3: Boom. You just been phone checked.
0: Violet's taking. Yeah, baby.
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0: 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Yeah.
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1: 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Understood?
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1: Let's get it on.
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3: Still fairly quiet on our freeways to start the Thursday morning drive-in. No accidents and really no major delays to report right now. Do have some police activity on Tropicana at 15. Westbound Tropicana most affected there at 15. They've got the right lanes blocked. Also on the east side, the intersection of Eastern and Fremont is being cleared of an injury accident. This report is brought to you by Meineke Car Care Centers. I'm Mark Thomas with your on-time traffic.
4: All right, folks. We got to musher. Chris Brown, sold out tickets. You're listening for back-to-back songs from both artists all day long here at Hot 97.5. Mm-hmm. Also, coming up next on this Third Eye Thursday, Lady G got the word is.
5: Beyonce reveals B-Day 20th anniversary plans and the Beehive is excited.
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5: And I'll tell you why coming up next.
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1: Word is, starts now.
3: So the word is Dolly Parton's legacy could soon be permanently tied to one of Tennessee's busiest travel hubs as support grows to rename Nashville International Airport in her honor.
4: They gotta do that.
3: A change.org petition calling for Dolly Parton International Airport has surpassed 100,000 signatures following the country legend's death at the age of 80 on August 25th. Now, this campaign actually was launched in January 2025 by Tennessee residents, and since her passing has grown.
4: Hey, I've been watching all her old interviews. Just like, damn, I love Dolly Parton.
3: Oh my goodness, I don't even know where I saw that. I forgot to screenshot it. But her music,
4: yes,
3: I think is up like something bananas on the streaming platforms.
4: Come
3: right
4: on,
3: now,
4: bro.
3: Which is just kind of crazy how we just kind of like, oh, she's died, and then when did this happen? On Tuesday she died, right?
4: Yes.
3: Or Monday or Tuesday, I can't remember. Immediately went in the car and I was like bumping Dolly music.
4: Yes.
3: When was the last time I bumped Dolly music? Right on a minute. But it is kind of crazy how people just kind of lean toward the support.
4: Yes.
3: When someone
4: she
3: dies.
4: She was so dope, though. Like, you know, you just forget.
3: She was super dope.
4: She was.
3: Super dope.
4: Honest. Just kept it real.
3: Yes.
4: They got a name.
3: I've gone
4: down
3: some rabbit holes, but I choose to see Dolly as a great person at the end of the day.
4: Yeah, leave her alone.
3: Moving on.
4: That's my boo.
3: I know that's your boo. Moving on, Beyonce is taking fans back to 2006 with a loaded anniversary edition of B-Day, giving the Grammy-winning album a major physical upgrade 20 years later.
4: Get out of
3: here.
4: I can't
3: believe it's been 20. I still remember that album coming out. I can't believe it's been 20 years. So the B-Day 20th Anniversary Deluxe Edition arrives September 4th as a 4-LP set pressed on 180-gram Bayou Blue vinyl. It's going to be priced at $149 through the Beyonce official store. The collection includes 27 songs, a 60-page booklet, and two collectible double-sided art prints.
4: Wow.
3: I already put my order in, just so you know. But I forgot how many smashes were on this, too. Deja Vu,
4: Ring
3: the Alarm, Get Me Bodied, all on there. And then, of course, recently, Morning Dew, which we love that song. Other additionals include My First Time, Lost Your Mind, Creole, Backup, and a Spanish version of several of the fans' favorites.
4: Wow.
3: Remember back in the day when they would flip songs into Spanish?
4: Yes.
3: There's a Spanish on Bended Knees. Yeah. Like, they would do that. They would, like... I'm trying to remember some of the other names. I know Beyonce did a couple of her songs in the early 2000s in Spanish. Yeah. Why do we don't do that no more?
4: Nah.
3: I want to hear Spend That in Spanish.
4: Yeah, come on, man.
3: Where's Young Miami at?
4: Yeah.
3: For more of your Hollywood news, head over to kvegas.com.
4: I almost cussed in Spanish. I'm trying to sing it, too.
3: Metro Boomin, Take Me Through in Spanish.
4: Yeah, Take Me Through That.

0: Third Eye Thursday is coming up next hour. Only right here. Hot 975.
1: Exactly. Right there.
2: What you saying?
1: Where we going?
2: Where we going?
1: Where we going?

0: Oh my gosh.
1: WTF. Woo! You ain't gonna believe this. It's time for the WTF story of the week.
2: September. Guess what it is? National Take a Man on a Date Month.
3: Stop it.
2: Yes. They recommend a budget of around $300 to $500 so the man can feel appreciated.
3: I hate when you find articles like
2: check
3: this.
2: Check this out. All the fellas out there, September is National.
3: The whole month?
2: Yes.
3: Oh, my God.
2: Take a man on a date month.
3: Okay.
2: And the experts recommend a budget of around $300 to $500 so the man can feel appreciated.
3: So
2: how
3: ladies,
2: about that?
3: This is what we do like they do for Valentine's Day. On August 31st, we break up with them. October 1st, we come back and cuff them again, okay?
2: Come on, man. You know that man deserved that $300.
3: Oh, my God.
2: You know, make him feel
3: National
2: appreciated.
3: Take a man on a date month. A whole month at that, too.
2: I don't know who made this up, but
3: it sounds like one of your friends did.
2: Yeah, they probably did. Yeah, man. That's the way.

0: Rod and Usher back-to-back means free tickets.
1: Yeah, man.
0: Don't move. Your chance is on the way.
2: Please tell me I'm 19.
3: You're calling 19!
2: Oh, my God, I can't believe it. Yes!
0: Get 2 songs in a row from Chris Brown or Usher. 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

0: How you doing this morning?
1: What's up, y'all?
0: So I have a question about the Chris Brown and Usher ticket.
1: Okay.
0: So do I have to have a out-of-state ID or Nevada state ID to claim the ticket?
2: You have to be a Nevada resident to claim the tickets.
1: Yes.
2: That's for all our prizing.
0: Dang.
1: Yeah, where you from?
0: Dang. Alabama, but I stay in Vegas. I stay over here.
2: Is your apartment in your name?
0: No,
1: it's in the white girl name.
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4: Starting to see some slowdown on the way in from the west approaching the Spaghetti Bowl. It's an accident involving a couple of cars there on I-11 southbound at Rancho. Off to the left shoulder, they've got that left lane partially blocked with construction cones, too. That's cause of the extra braking on I-11 southbound approaching Rancho. On the west side streets, reports of an accident on Flamingo eastbound near Valley View. 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I'm Mark Thomas with your on-time traffic.
1: Ladies and gentlemen, it's a Third Eye Thursday. Before Goddess gets in here, you know what we got to do right now, right?
2: You know what you got to do.
1: Come on, man.
2: 320-5834.
1: Let's go.
2: Sold out. Usher and Chris Brown.

0: vet. That's a rook mistake. Hey.
1: Good morning.
2: Oh my God, how you doing this morning?
1: I'm doing so good.
2: Oh, you see how she perked up, Lady G?
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1: Please tell me, Michaela.
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1: I've been calling for the last 2 weeks.
2: Who do you want to see the most, so Chris Brown or Usher?
1: Chris Brown.
3: Team Chris Brown over here, okay?
2: Let everybody in your family know you got plans. Your Labor Day is about to be set off right at Allegiant Stadium. It is the sold-out Usher and Chris Brown show September the 5th. You got the tickets. You tell everybody out there the station.
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0: Chris Brown tickets. We do it all day. You just gotta wait for back-to-back Usher and Chris Brown tickets. I mean songs. It's the Third Eye Thursday. Goddess Butterfly is coming up next.
1: Time for another phone check. For real. Clarissa Jenkins.
2: Hello?
3: Hi, my name is Sarah Evans calling from Mitsubishi. Can I speak to Linda, please?
2: This is her.
3: Calling in regards to a warranty that you've been searching in regards to your heater?
2: Mm-hmm.
3: Okay, you know that it's not covered, correct?
2: Yeah.
3: Okay, we got contact here. It looks like you keep calling the dealership asking to have them fix it.
2: Well, because when I originally bought the car, my tires in the car were bad, and the heat didn't work.
3: Okay, the tires were on the car were bad, then why did you take the vehicle?
2: They replaced the tires.
3: Okay, they did.
2: Yeah, and when they replaced the tires, they were supposed to fix the heat. When worked there, when I bought the vehicle, that was the deal. They were going to fix the heat in my car and replace and put new tires on my car.
3: Okay, and what happened?
2: They replaced the tires on my car, but the heat was never fixed. My heat still doesn't work.
3: Okay, why did you accept the vehicle?
2: Because I didn't need the heat when I originally took the car home. I didn't know it wasn't fixed. And I've been going back and forth with this dealership since I bought the car. 2 weeks after I bought the car, I called them and I let them know that my heat still wasn't working.
3: Okay, well, a reasonable person would have checked to see if it was working.
2: A reasonable person? No, actually, I have my car back to you guys. And they also told me to take it to Quality Care. And I spoke to your service guy.
3: Okay, are you done?
2: Are you done being nasty?
3: Well, I'm just calling because there have been numerous reports to us that you've been calling and harassing the dealership.
2: I called 3 times.
3: That's harassment.
2: Oh, it's harassment? But I asked for a warranty. I asked for a copy of my warranty to be sent to me.
3: Okay, why don't you have a copy of the warranty yourself?
2: Because it was never given to me.
3: Well, why is that?
2: And I asked them. I don't know. I don't know.
3: You are loud. Well,
2: you're ignorant.
3: I'm just trying to get to the bottom of it, ma'am.
2: Well, I'm trying to get to the bottom of it. Your dealership sucks. Don't call me and tell me how I'm harassing a dealership when I've been asked and I've been told that things were going to be sent to me. And they were supposed to call me back on Monday regarding my warranty that was supposed to be sent back in the mail to me, which I still have yet to hear it back from anybody.
3: Mm-hmm.
2: I still have yet to hear anything from him.
3: Mm-hmm.
2: And last week he was supposed to call me back on Friday.
3: Mm-hmm.
2: So, mm-hmm, yeah.
3: Okay. Well,
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0: She has a universal presence culminating over 21 years of residency with the biggest radio and TV giants in the world. She's the ethereal, GDB guru, supreme occultist, author, relationship expert, strategic alchemist, celebrity psychic, deity of divination, siren of sage wisdom, high priestess of the airwaves, instantly transforming lives with her intuitive enchantment, and the key to helping you awaken, rule, and conquer. It's Goddess Butterfly.
1: I'm Goddess Butterfly.
2: Greetings, majestic beings and butterflies. It is Third Eye Thursday.
3: Bruh, we are losing so many people. We lost Dolly Parton.
2: Yes.
3: We lost my guy from Menace to Society.
2: Oh, I didn't know about him.
3: Yes, he passed away. It is a lot going on right now.
2: Well, it is the Hungry Ghost Month, that means the gates of hell are open. So people that passed over or people that are going over, they're roaming the earth right now. And it's for a month until the end of September.
3: All right, listen, ladies and gentlemen, if you have a question this morning, it is your turn to call 320-5834. 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It's Third Eye Thursday.
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0: mom just passed away not too long ago, and I was her caretaker, and I made her my everything. Mm-hmm. And now I got to start my life over, and I was wondering where that's going to lead me, what that looks like.
1: Hi, sweetie.
0: Hi.
1: Hi. Oh, I know it's a difficult time for you, but you did a lot of good, and you are going to continue to do a lot of good. I do see that. Are you supposed to be getting some money soon?
0: Yes.
1: Okay, be very careful on who you tell, and don't invest any of it in anything. I see deception for you with the money.
0: Okay,
1: so be very cautious with that, and do not give anyone any money. That is very important, and your mom would not want you to do that. So I do see things going really good if you do not give anyone or invest the money in any type of, like, get rich quick or any business that you don't know a lot about. Take your time thinking about it.
2: That man parlay ain't going to hit. It is not going to hit.
1: Okay.
2: Hey, what's your email? Okay.
1: Blessed be. Is your financial situation going to get better? Are you going in the right direction?
3: Get ready to call in with your question.

0: Butterfly, what's your question?
1: Butterfly, oh my God, I've been trying to get to talk to you forever. Thank you so much. God bless you. Hey, I am wanting to relocate to Jamaica in the next year, and I'm hoping that this, I feel like this is what's best for myself and my kids in this moment as far as a change and providing them with a different, like, perspective on life.
2: Yes.
1: Is this the right move?
2: Do you love dance hall?
1: I do. Well, I'm Jamaican. I'm Jamaican. Okay. By birth. Born there.
2: Well, then you are going to be dancing all the time because, yes, it is it is the right move. And it's time. Don't let anything distract you from doing this because this is where you guys need to be.
1: Oh, yes. Thank you so much, Goddess. I appreciate
2: it. Anytime. Blessed be.
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0: On the move since 2023, the end of 2023, and I was calling today because I just wanted to know where am I going to now? Currently, am I doing the right thing? I have two kids.
1: Okay.
0: I just want to know if I'm doing the right thing for myself because it gets hard. I have hard days.
1: Of course. And that happens, but they can be a lot easier if you've got to shift your energy. And I do see you've kind of made it harder than what it needs to by your decisions or the lack of decisions. And so when we don't make decisions, then decisions are made for us. And I see that is how you've been living for the past few years. I want you to shift it. I want you to start, as soon as you start feeling something or you start, or you already know something, I want you to be ahead, proactive of what's going on before it even happens. It not only will bring you more peace, but it'll bring the family more peace. If you don't do that, I see a lot of ups and downs that will, that are even going to be harder than what you've already experienced.
0: Okay. Yes.
1: Blessed be.
2: Is your financial situation going to get better? Are you going in the right direction?
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0: sit back means free tickets.
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0: 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Your chance is on the way.
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3: 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You're
0: hear two songs in a row from Chris Brown or Usher. Then be caller 19 and score tickets to the R&B tour inside the Allegiant Stadium.
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4: 19!
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0: It's an Usher and Chris Brown ticket blowout.
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4: Long time, wishing to left you, but now that don't mean.

0: question.
1: Yes, ma'am. So my question for you is, me and this guy have been separated for about 2 years now, and we reconnected recently.
2: Okay.
1: My question for you is, are we supposed to do this? Like, is this my divine counterpart, or is this a karmic relationship? Like, should I do a cord cutting? Energy? Like...
2: You know, the labels that the society has, placed on all of these different types of connections. I do believe in connections, but I believe in, with all the labels, it sometimes makes people more important than what they are. And it mm-hmm. also makes people hang on to things longer than they should. So mm-hmm. I'm going to take out all of that, what you just said, because, that will keep you too connected longer than what you should, or not connected at all. So, I do see that this person, is an experience and not a long-term connection. It should not be a long-term connection for exactly what you're looking for. So when you said karmic relationship, the only karma that I would see in this is that you've already learned your lesson and you're doing it again.
1: Okay, that's all I needed. That was like exactly what I was feeling. So okay. Thank you so much for that.
2: Anytime. And you know how you can cut the cord? Don't answer the calls and don't call. Blessed be.
3: I wanted to know if I should move out of the home that I'm in now and lean more towards home buying, or if I should stay put.
2: Hi, sweetie.
3: Hi.
2: I see new beginnings for you.
3: Okay.
2: Are you ready?
3: I am.
2: Okay. You know, it's all about divine timing, and sometimes we have to just take a chance. And I'm glad that you called me to let you know if you should take that chance or not. And I see that you're definitely, you're ready.
3: Yeah, I am.
2: Yeah.
3: I've been ready. I've just been very hesitant.
2: I know, but you don't have to be. But if you continue to be hesitant, then that divine timing is going to move on to the next about 5 more years, then we'll be discussing the same thing.
3: Oh no.
2: Okay.
3: Okay, thank you.
2: Anytime. Blessed be.
0: All right, ladies and gentlemen, if you didn't get through this morning, you could always go to goddessbutterfly.com and book a full session.
2: And don't forget, the magic resides within you, and I connect you to it. Blessed be.
0: All right, ladies and gentlemen, we got to take one quick look at traffic and then get ready to go to Allegiant Stadium this weekend to check out UNLV versus Memphis. We got the Win Club passes coming up next.
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5: Freeway travel this morning, not too bad a shape. Couple of on-ramp problems, though. An accident on the Tropicana ramp to get onto southbound 15 is being reported. Also one in Summerlin on Ramparts on-ramp to get onto eastbound Summerlin Parkway. Check in the streets. Northeast intersection of Lake Mead Boulevard and Lamb's being cleared of an injury accident. Also one in the northwest at Cheyenne and Durango. 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I'm Mark Thomas with your on-time traffic. On the

0: 97.5. We are getting you guys ready for Allegiant Stadium, okay? It is going down this Saturday. Memphis is coming to town to get they butt whooped, okay, Lady G? It is going down. UNLV is about to put bell to you know what. And we will be in the building, of course, at the Win Club.
1: Uh-huh.
0: All right? This is where you absolutely have to be for a UNLV game. For a penny over $57, you could get yourself inside the Win, or you could absolutely go with us for absolutely free, okay? The doors open up at 5:30. The game starts at 7. We are playing gender wars this morning for the tickets.
1: Let's go.
0: If you are a guy and a girl out there and you can get the best out of three, you'll walk in for free. Win Club this Saturday. UNLV football takes on Memphis.
2: Ladies and gentlemen, who's taking the crown for gender wars? 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
7: Hello?
8: Hi, my name is Sarah Evans calling from Mitsubishi. Can I speak to Linda, please?
7: This is her.
8: Calling in regards to a warranty that you've been searching in regards to your heater?
7: Mm-hmm.
8: Okay. You know that it's not covered, correct?
7: Yeah.
8: Okay. We got contact here. It looks like you keep calling the dealership asking to have them fix it.
7: Well, because when I originally bought the car, my tires in the car were bad, and the heat didn't work.
8: Okay, the tires were on the car were bad, then why did you take the vehicle?
7: They replaced the tires.
8: Okay, they did.
7: Yeah, and when they replaced the tires, they were supposed to fix the heat. When worked there, when I bought the vehicle, that was the deal. They were going to fix the heat in my car and replace and put new tires on my car.
8: Okay, and what happened?
7: They replaced the tires on my car, but the heat was never fixed. My heat still doesn't work.
8: Okay, why did you accept the vehicle?
7: Because I didn't need the heat when I originally took the car home. I didn't know it wasn't fixed. And I've been going back and forth with this dealership since I bought the car. 2 weeks after I bought the car, I called them and I let them know that my heat still wasn't working.
8: Okay, well, a reasonable person would have checked to see if it was working.
7: A reasonable person? No, actually, I had my car back to you guys, and they also told me to take it to Quality Care, and I spoke to your service guy.
8: Okay, are you done?
7: Are you done being nasty?
8: Well, I'm just calling because there have been numerous reports to us that you've been calling and harassing the dealership.
7: I called 3 times.
8: That's harassment.
7: Oh, it's harassment? But I asked for a warranty. I asked for a copy of my warranty to be sent to me.
8: Okay, why don't you have a copy of the warranty yourself?
7: Because it was never given to me.
8: Well, why is that?
7: And I asked them, I don't know.
8: You are loud.
7: You're ignorant.
8: I'm just trying to get to the bottom of it, man.
7: Well, I'm trying to get to the bottom of it. Your dealership sucks. Don't call me and tell me how I'm harassing a dealership when I've been asked and I've been told that things were going to be sent to me, and they were supposed to call me back on Monday regarding my warranty that was supposed to be sent back in the mail to me, which I still have yet to hear it back from anybody.
8: Mm-hmm.
7: I still have yet to hear anything from him.
8: Mm-hmm.
7: And last week he was supposed to call me back on Friday.
8: Mm-hmm.
7: So, mm-hmm, yeah.
8: Okay. Well,
7: this is Clarissa Jenkins, you mother... You son of a... Oh, my God! You... I hate you! I hate you!
9: You just been phone checked.
10: 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Yeah, baby!
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2: Freeways themselves haven't been much of a problem this morning. A couple of on-ramp issues, though, still dealing with an accident on Tropicana's on-ramp to get on to southbound 15. Also in Summerlin on the Rampart ramp to get on to eastbound Summerlin Parkway. Two accidents on Cheyenne in the northwest at Cheyenne and Durango, and one in North Las Vegas on Cheyenne westbound before Civic Center Drive. 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I'm Mark Thomas with your on-time traffic.
1: Wake up, wake up, wake up! It's time to find out who runs Vegas. Is it the ladies? Or is it the fellas? It's time for Gender Wars with Mike P and Lady G.
3: All right, ladies and gentlemen, it is Thursday. We got Nicole and Anthony on the line. Good morning, y'all. Welcome to Gender Wars.
4: Good morning.
5: Everybody. Good morning.
6: Hey, best out of three is headed to the Winfield Club. Of course, it's this Saturday. UNLV takes on Memphis. Nicole, are you ready for your first three questions?
4: Yeah.
6: All right. Question one, Nicole. What year did UNLV football start playing at Allegiant Stadium? Was it A, 2019, B, 2021, or C, 2020?
4: 2020.
6: Yes, you are absolutely correct. Woo. Question two, Nicole. My favorite, Dolly Parton, passed away this week at the age of what? Was it A, 90, B, 80, or C, 75?
4: 80.
6: Yes, you are absolutely correct. Last and final question, true or false? The Big Ten will not allow players who was in the NFL to play in their conference. Is that true or false?
4: True.
6: Yes, you went three for three.
5: Let's
6: this morning, Nicole. Anthony, you got an uphill battle, man. You got to get all three right to tie. Let's go.
4: Yep, I see you. Go ahead.
5: Okay. All right, question number one. How many times has there been a number one overall draft pick at UNLV? Is it A, once, B, three times, or C, never?
4: Once.
6: No, never.
5: Like, you're never going to win this game.
3: Anthony, thank you so much for playing this morning, sir.
4: Okay, thank you, guys. Have a good one.
6: All right, Nicole, this Saturday you will join me at the Winfield Club, okay? It's Memphis versus UNLV. 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You tell everybody out there the station.
4: Thanks, everybody. Bye.

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1: You're on here.
2: You know Lady G always has her ear to the streets.
3: Lady G, what's the word?
2: Word is, starts now.
1: So Dolly Parton's legacy could soon be permanently tied to one of the Tennessee's busiest travel hubs as support grows to rename Nashville's International Airport in her honor.
4: They gotta do it.
1: So a change.org petition calling for Dolly Parton International Airport has surpassed 100,000 signatures following the country legend's death at 80 on August 25th. The campaign actually was launched back in January 2025, but with her passing, it has gained more speed with the signatures for sure.
4: Wow.
1: Dolly Parton International Airport. Say that five times fast.
4: Come on, man.
1: I'm here for it, though.
4: Dolly Parton is what Nip Hussle was to Crenshaw in Tennessee. They got to name that after her.
1: I'll give it to you.
4: I was being ridiculous, but you know what I'm trying to say.
1: She's very important.
4: She is.
1: Yes, and so I don't think that's a horrible idea, Dolly Parton International Airport.
4: Man, gotta go to Dolly.
1: Land at Dolly at 5:45.
4: Yeah, that sound right. I'm on Frontier. Yeah, land that Dolly.
1: Gosh. Although, now that I think about it, I think they're all, oh gosh, nowadays, right?
4: Yeah, all of them.
1: All of them. They're all Spirit Airline at this point.
4: Hey, hell yeah.
1: All Spirit Airline.
4: They really took Spirit Airline spirit at all these airlines. You feel me? Like, y'all got real spirit energy at this airline, you know?
1: Start saying that in my arguments. You have real Spirit Airline energy. Yeah. I can't talk to you right now. Don't come over here with that Spirit Airline energy.
4: Yes, that is hilarious.
1: Oh, gosh. Moving on. Beyonce is taking fans back to 2006 with a loaded anniversary edition of B-Day, giving the Grammy-winning album a major physical upgrade 20 years later.
4: Wow.
1: God, that time went by fast.
4: I just fly by.
1: The B-Day 20th Anniversary Deluxe Edition arrives September 4th as a 4-LP set. It's going to be a blue vinyl priced at $149.98 through Beyonce's official store. The collection includes 27 songs, a 60-page booklet, and two collectible double-sided art prints. We're going to see our favorites like Deja Vu, Irreplaceable, Ring the Alarm, Get Me Bodied. We're also going to see Spanish language recordings. And of course, the recent release of Morning Dew, which is one of my favorite songs right now.
4: Yes.
1: And I'm here for it.
4: Let's go.
1: You can get the vinyl. I guess you can get it on CD. I don't know who has a CD player anymore. But yeah.
4: You ain't never lied.
1: I don't know.
4: I got a CD player at the house? I got an old Xbox that plays CDs.
1: I do have a PlayStation that plays CDs.
4: Damn.
1: That's still in the house for that kind of reason, although I haven't used it in a while.
4: You know, I got
1: I don't have a CD player. Like, I don't have a boombox no more. Oh, my goodness. For one of my birthdays in middle school, my dad got me. You remember them big boomboxes?
4: Yeah.
1: And they would have all the colors on it.
4: With the CD player?
1: Five CDs, by the way. These kids don't know anything about that.
4: Man,
1: you can put five CDs in and it would like change it up on its own.
4: Come on, man.
1: It had, the cassette, double cassette, so I could record if I needed to record on the other side, radio. And then I remember it being so cool because you could change the colors on it. It'd be multicolored.
4: I remember the Sony Walkman.
1: I just was about to say, I was like, they don't know about a Walkman or a CD Walkman. Like,
4: yeah.
1: And then you'd be on the school bus like, hey, yo, can I borrow your... discman real quick.
4: Yeah, real quick. And then you look at
1: and then you break them headphones. Yeah, oh my gosh.
4: You look at their headphones, be like, oh man, like they dipped it in Sugar Daddy.
1: Ew.
4: You know what I mean? Like, oh, this headphone, you dipped these in Sugar Daddy? Damn.
1: For more of your Hollywood news, head over to

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4: I am reincarnated. I'm a stargazer. Life goes on, honey.

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2: WTF. Woo! You ain't gonna believe this. It's time for the WTF story of the week.
3: Hey, we going into September, ladies and gentlemen, and I gotta let all the men out there know it is National Take a Man on a Date Month. Yes.
4: Shut up.
3: Many experts are recommending that women take a man out and spend at least $300 to $500 so that man can feel appreciated. Yeah. You got a good man in your life, ladies. September is National Take a Man on a Date Month.
4: Where do you find these articles?
3: Man, I be looking.
4: I
3: stuff
4: think you
3: like
4: write them everywhere. Yourself.
3: Hey, what's the most money you ever spent on a man, though? Like,
4: a couple hundred, yeah.
3: So would you do a $500 date for somebody you really like?
4: Yes, if I really love him and he's really good to me, absolutely. I'm not taking away from spoiling your man. Mm-hmm. If you have a good man, I definitely believe in spoiling your man, too. So, not as much as he should be spoiling you, but yes, for sure.
3: Come on, man. Take that man out.
4: But
3: man,
4: I feel like this is not, this holiday that you just made up is not for those good men. It's for the rest of them.
3: Hey, look.
4: We're going to do you guys how you do us for Valentine's Day. We're going to break up with you guys on August 31st.
3: Yeah.
4: And then get back with you on October 1st.
3: On the 31st. Go in there, ladies, and be like, you know what? I'm sick of the video game and the football, and your parlay didn't hit. You know what? I'm done.
4: And then you hate Big Head him October
3: 1st. Hey, let's get it.

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6: For the third time ever, a local baseball team has advanced to the U.S. Championship game at the Little League World Series. Henderson's Paseo Verde dominated the Midwest champions Davenport Northwest in Williamsport, Pennsylvania yesterday. Final score 14-6. Paseo Verde joins Mountain Ridge Little League in 2014 and last year's Summerlin South to advance to the U.S. title game. That'll be played on Saturday at 12:30 our time. The Las Vegas Aviators have a 3-game win streak after beating the Sugar Land Space Cowboys 11-5 on Wednesday night at Las Vegas Ballpark. Break up the Athletics. After falling into the cellar in Major League Baseball's standings, the A's have quietly won 4 of their last 5 games. The Las Vegas Raiders play their final preseason game tonight. They'll host the San Francisco 49ers at Allegiant Stadium. Kickoff set for 5 o'clock on Channel 5.
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0: that they had something planned. And now yesterday they announced that Lauryn Hill and Wyclef Jean are reuniting to perform The Fugees, The Score at Resorts World Theater right here in Las Vegas.
1: What?
0: Friday, November 6th. It says the one-night-only event revisits the album 30 years after its release.
1: When you say that, I just
0: It's like, weird, right?
1: Oh, hell
0: 30 years ago they released this?
1: That's not that long. You know, like, when people get 30-year prison sentences back in the day, you'd be like, damn, that's a long time.
0: It is a long, time, in depending on the situation.
1: Yeah.
0: Yes, 30 years
1: Living
0: went by
1: real life.
0: Fast, because we still remember, I still remember when this album dropped. I was in middle school, and it just was so good.
1: It was. It was just something that everybody universally listened to, too.
0: Look,
1: it was the hood, it was the
0: definitely
1: suburb. Everybody was messing with that album.
0: It's definitely, I think, top 20 easily of one of the best hip hop albums.
1: Yes.
0: I think it is funny though that they waited for Praz to go to jail to do this. But you know, that's maybe he will be up on the little Zoom.
1: Maybe. We don't need nothing. Leave him off of everything.
0: Stop!
1: Honest,
0: such
1: man.
0: A Praz hater.
1: Hey, I ain't gonna lie to y'all. I'm kind of hate y'all. But hey, that's dope though. Did they have a date on that?
0: November 6th, Friday, November 6th, Resorts World. It is a one night only as they perform the entire album, The Score.
1: All right, y'all. Keep it right here. It is.

0: time to get your ass out of bed. Good morning, Las Vegas. 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
1: Let's go.
0: KVEG Mesquite, Las Vegas. 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
2: Let's go.
3: Shake that like you out of control. That thing for your focus for. Bend it on down, put your face on the floor. That to your legs can't stand. High freak with the word in the hand.

0: Hey, hold up. I got something to say.
1: Got something to say? Want to get it off your chest?
2: Hell yeah!
1: It's time for 2 cents on your morning show.
3: Bro, we got to have this conversation this morning. Somebody I know was riding in the car, and then their girl get this text message, right? Finding out that her ex passed away. Immediately, she starts to boo-hoo cry in the car. And the guy doesn't know how to, you know, accept it. Because according to her, he was a horrible man. He used to beat on her, disrespected her. And now she finds out that he passed away and she is boo-hoo crying. And the question this morning is the relationship over if this occurs? Let's have a conversation about it. How do you handle somebody mourning over an ex in front of you? Let's talk about it this morning. Is the person okay to do that? Or should this person have a real issue with her mourning over her ex? I want to talk about it this morning. Let's have a conversation. If you got something to say, call in. Give me your 2 cents. Let's go.
1: Want to say something?
0: Let go.
1: Call 320-5834 and give us your 2 cents.
0: I talk back.
3: Okay, I got to bring that back. I didn't touch the wrong button. That was my bad, bro. I don't know how I did that. Hold on. Let me see something real quick. Why did I touch that? But y'all call in. Give me your 2 cents because we need to figure this one out. I was kind of heated seeing that she was crying over her ex, though. Like, whew, that had me heated.

0: crying. And she got upset with him because he felt as though it was disrespectful for her to be crying over somebody who did her dirty. And I'm asking you guys out there the question this morning. If you are in a relationship and you see your significant other crying over their ex, even though they passed away, how are you taking that?
1: Okay, it's crazy because I actually had a homegirl that the guy she used to mess with that treated her really, really, really bad passed away when he went home. Mm-hmm. And then the guy she was with, she was boo-hoo crying. And she was like, he's mad that I'm crying about him. And I kind of sided with the guy.
0: Yeah.
1: Because why? Like, why? I get it. You know, it's okay to cry, but he was really upset. Like, what? You know, he treated you bad. And he really did treat her bad. I didn't like him.
0: Right.
1: So I get it. And I guess it's okay to mourn, but it's a touchy situation.
0: Do not do it in front of me. I'm not even going to lie to you because I'm not going to F with you no more. Like, for real.
1: Yeah. And they still talk. That's the funny part, too. So I'm going to call her after that and be like, guess what?
2: Want to say something?
3: Lego.
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4: I talk back.

0: you walk away with the sold out tickets. We going right back to the topic.
1: This is 2 Cents. Hot 975.
0: If you're just tuning in, we're talking about a guy who is absolutely going through it. Found a new relationship, been with his girl for almost a year and a half. They in the car. She finds out that her ex, who treated her

0: you are in a relationship like that, are you allowed to mourn like that in front of your new person?
1: Hey, Mike, I ain't gonna lie to you, bro. If my girl sitting over there crying over her ex, and you know, you gave me the rundown, everything you said, yeah, bro, it's over. It's like, you know what I'm saying? Why are you sitting over there crying over another man? And he cheated you all types of crazy, did you all types of dirty, and you want to sit here and boo-hoo over him? Nah, that's out.
0: I'm not mad at him for feeling so disrespect.
1: You shouldn't be. Honestly, it is disrespectful.
2: Want to say something? Lego. Call 320-5834 and give us your 2 cents.
3: I talk back.
0: Okay, this ain't us. This is Dre. So,
4: Ice.
0: It ain't that.

0: crying, boo-hooing, and this was supposedly a person who treated her like garbage. Does this man have the right to be upset, and should you mourn about your ex in front of your new person?
1: Good morning, Sugar Daddy. What's up?
0: Hey, what's going on?
1: Long time no hear, baby.
0: Hey, y'all, this my little AARP girlfriend. You feel me?
1: You're damn right. Check this out. You know why she was crying?
0: Why?
1: It was tears of joy, and she was glad that she was dead.
0: No, she was mourning. It was horrible.
1: Yeah, if you say so, you got to make it look like that now.
0: Yeah, there is some things you just shouldn't do in front of your new partner, like for real.
1: Well, all you should do is frame it and say, look, I'm just glad that you're dead. And that would end the story. So
2: want to say something? Lego. Call 320-5834 and give us your 2 cents. I talk about

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7: 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Henderson's Paseo Verde dominated the Midwest champions Davenport Northwest in Williamsport, Pennsylvania yesterday. Final score 14-6. Paseo Verde joins Mountain Ridge Little League in 2014 and last year's Summerlin South to advance to the U.S. title game. That'll be played on Saturday at 12:30 our time. The Las Vegas Aviators have a three-game win streak after beating the Sugar Land Space Cowboys 11-5 on Wednesday night at Las Vegas Ballpark. Break up the Athletics. After falling into the cellar in Major League Baseball's standings, the A's have quietly won four of their last five games.
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Get in for Usher and Chris Brown. When you hear Usher, Chris Brown back to back, it is going to play before 12 p.m. today. The show is next weekend, Saturday, Sunday, Allegiant Stadium. Also, tickets for the UNLV game for this weekend. Win tickets at 12:10.

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0: We are getting you in for Usher and Chris Brown. You're waiting on Usher and Chris Brown to play back-to-back to have your next chance before 12 noon. 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
1: Hey, put a finger in the sky if you want it. 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
0: 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It's an Usher and Chris Brown ticket blowout.
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6: Tickets. 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
7: For the third time ever, a local baseball team has advanced to the U.S. Championship game at the Little League World Series. Henderson's Paseo Verde dominated the Midwest champions Davenport Northwest in Williamsport, Pennsylvania yesterday. Final score 14-6. Paseo Verde joins Mountain Ridge Little League in 2014 and last year's Summerlin South to advance to the U.S. title game. That'll be played on Saturday at 12:30 our time. The Las Vegas Aviators have a three-game win streak after beating the Sugar Land Space Cowboys 11-5 on Wednesday night at Las Vegas Ballpark. Break up the Athletics. After falling into the cellar in Major League Baseball's standings, the A's have quietly won four of their last five games. The Las Vegas Raiders play their final preseason game tonight. They'll host the San Francisco 49ers at Allegiant Stadium. Kickoff set for 5 o'clock on Channel 5.
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7: Woo! Oh!

If you didn't know, the Usher and Chris Brown concert is next weekend, Saturday and Sunday night. You're waiting on Usher and Chris Brown to play back-to-back. I do have it for you before 12 noon. Also, last-minute tickets for the UNLV game, also at Allegiant, this weekend, win tickets at 12 p.m.

0: Yo, coming up tomorrow morning, it's another Funny Friday. We got them Mike P phone pranks on the top of every hour and sold out Chris Brown and Usher tickets. Not to mention, you got to go to the UNLV game tomorrow. Why not come to the Win Club with me? It's all coming up tomorrow morning right here on another Funny Friday.
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0: stylish. 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

out the Usher and Chris Brown tickets. The concert is next weekend. You're waiting on the double play. It's going to play before 1 p.m. today. 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

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Something about a conservative regular girl that still can beat a chest. 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Zodiac sign, it must be a Gemini moon, cause we about to go half. My

And tickets for Usher and Chris Brown. The concert is next weekend at Legion Stadium. You're waiting on Usher and Chris Brown to play back-to-back. Just Be Caller 19. It's going to play before 1 p.m. Also, tickets for the UNLV game for this weekend.

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5: The Las Vegas Raiders play their final preseason game tonight. 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For the third time ever, a local baseball team has advanced to the U.S. Championship game at the Little League World Series. Henderson's Paseo Verde dominated the Midwest champions Davenport Northwest in Williamsport, Pennsylvania yesterday. Final score 14-6. Paseo Verde joins Mountain Ridge Little League in 2014 and last year's Summerlin South to advance to the U.S. title game. That'll be played on Saturday at 12:30 our time. The Las Vegas Aviators have a 3-game win streak after beating the Sugar Land Space Cowboys 11-5 on Wednesday night at Las Vegas Ballpark. Break up the Athletics. After falling into the cellar in Major League Baseball's standings, the A's have quietly won 4 of their last 5 games.
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0: Saturday and Sunday at Allegiant Stadium. Also, more tickets for the UNLV Memphis game for next weekend. 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

0: 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This is Faith.
1: What have you won with us before?
0: I actually think I won something back for, like, Selena Gomez when I was, like, super young with my mom, actually. I was so young, so I'm like, I got a call for my man Breezy. Like, I seen him last year. I need to go see him again. Like, my man Breezy, I got to see my man.
1: Faith got you in for Usher and Chris Brown.
0: Oh, my God, I'm going to cry!
1: Who's gonna go with you?
0: My fiance probably. My fiance is gonna go with me to go see my man on stage.
1: Wait, so you went last year?
0: I did. I went last year. I saw him last year, yes.
1: The Breezy Bowl?
0: Oh, Breezy Bowl. Yes, baby. Oh my gosh, I'm like actually so excited.
1: Faith, we'll see you next weekend. We got you in for night one, September 5th at Legion.
0: Heck yeah, baby! Woo! I just gotta see my man, Breezy!
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1: Yeah, man.
0: Don't move. 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
0: Hear two songs in a row from Chris Brown or Usher. 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
8: 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Henderson's Paseo Verde dominated the Midwest champions in Williamsport, Pennsylvania on Wednesday, final score 14-6. Paseo Verde joins Mountain Ridge Little League in 2014 and last year's Summerlin South to advance to the U.S. title game. That'll be played on Saturday at 12:30 our time. The Las Vegas Aviators have a three-game win streak after beating the Sugar Land Space Cowboys 11-5 on Wednesday night at Las Vegas Ballpark. Break up the Athletics. After falling into the cellar in Major League Baseball's standings, the A's have quietly won four of their last five games. The Las Vegas Aces host the Toronto Tempo at Michelob Ultra Arena tomorrow night. The Aces begin defense of their WNBA championship 1 month from today when the playoffs get underway.
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0: Vegas was good. 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

0: Yo, coming up tomorrow morning, it's another Funny Friday. We got them Mike P phone pranks on the top of every hour and sold out Chris Brown and Usher tickets. Not to mention, you got to go to the UNLV game tomorrow. Why not come to the Win Club with me? It's all coming up tomorrow morning right here on another Funny Friday.
1: You ain't even tell me what to say.
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0: Hear two songs in a row from Chris Brown or Usher. 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
0: It's an Usher and Chris Brown ticket blowout.
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10: The Las Vegas Aviators have a 3-game win streak after beating the Sugar Land Space Cowboys 11-5 on Wednesday night at Las Vegas Ballpark. Break up the Athletics. After falling into the cellar in Major League Baseball's standings, the A's have quietly won 4 of their last 5 games. For the third time ever, a local baseball team has advanced to the U.S. Championship game at the Little League World Series. Henderson's Paseo Verde dominated the Midwest champions in Williamsport, Pennsylvania on Wednesday. Final score 14-6. Paseo Verde joins Mountain Ridge Little League in 2014 and last year's Summerlin South to advance to the U.S. title game. That'll be played on Saturday at 12:30 our time. The Las Vegas Aces host the Toronto Tempo at Michelob Ultra Arena tomorrow night. The Aces begin defense of their WNBA championship 1 month from today when the playoffs get underway.
0: The Vegas Sports Report, brought to you by

0: Vegas. It's D-Money from Unite Show, and I'm sitting with someone you need to know, Devin Cameron from Cameron Law. When do they call you?
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0: 975.

blowing out the most Usher and Chris Brown tickets. You're waiting on Usher and Chris Brown to play back-to-back. Just be caller 19. Let's get you in for the UNLV game for this weekend. Caller 19.

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1: Anastasia, I got you in for the UNLV game for this weekend.
0: Thank you.
1: Got you tickets at the Winfield Club. Mike P is going to be there. The game starts at 7 p.m.
0: Okay, awesome. Okay, thank you.

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Yo, coming up tomorrow morning, it's another Funny Friday. We got them Mike P phone pranks on the top of every hour and sold out Chris Brown and Usher tickets. Not to mention, you got to go to the UNLV game tomorrow. Why not come to the Win Club with me? It's all coming up tomorrow morning.

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5: For the third time ever, a local baseball team has advanced to the U.S. Championship game at the Little League World Series. Henderson's Paseo Verde dominated the Midwest champions in Williamsport, Pennsylvania on Wednesday. Final score 14-6. Paseo Verde joins Mountain Ridge Little League in 2014 and last year's Summerlin South to advance to the U.S. title game. That'll be played on Saturday at 12:30 our time. The Las Vegas Aviators have a 3-game win streak after beating the Sugar Land Space Cowboys 11-5 on Wednesday night at Las Vegas Ballpark. Break up the Athletics. After falling into the cellar in Major League Baseball's standings, the A's have quietly won 4 of their last 5 games. The Las Vegas Aces host the Toronto Tempo at Michelob Ultra Arena tomorrow night. The Aces begin defense of their WNBA championship 1 month from today when the playoffs get underway.
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wasted your time, okay? Every time this song plays, it's hilarious. The phone lines go crazy. That is not an Usher song. That's Kehlani featuring Usher. And if you want that double play, it has to be an actual Usher song and an actual Chris Brown song. Now, what's going to happen before 7 o'clock? What time? I don't know, Craig. You got to stay down and come up. Plus, you love it here with K-Classic, don't you? We're going to have some fun. I got some Hollywood news on the way. Of course, that double play. And where my babyface lovers at, huh? Where you at? Babyface, pearl palms. I got it right now. Throwing it back, though. DMX, Rough Riders.

0: I don't know why y'all didn't wake up this morning. This is what you missed.
1: I don't think that's a horrible idea, Dolly Parton International Airport. Oh,
2: man, gotta go to Dallas. I'm on Frontier. Yeah, land that dog.
1: Gosh. Although, now that I think about it, I think they're all Spirit Airlines at this point. Hey,
2: they really took Spirit Airlines spirit. Y'all got real spirit energy at this airline.
1: I'm gonna start saying that in my arguments. You have real Spirit Airline energy. Yeah. I can't talk to you right now. Don't come over here with that Spirit Airline energy.
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0: 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Yeah. On Hot 975. Hello.
1: Hello. Is this the first one or the second song?
0: It's the first one. The question is, will Usher play next? Yeah. It's time.
2: Double play. I do it for the ladies.
0: Okay.
2: But I gotta keep it hood. Where we at, Polo?

go. Coming up tomorrow morning, it's another Funny Friday. We got them Mike P phone pranks on the top of every hour and sold out Chris Brown and Usher tickets. Not to mention, you got to go to the UNLV game tomorrow. Why not come to the Win Club with me? It's all coming up tomorrow morning right here on another Funny Friday.

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1: Hello. Hi, K Classic.
0: Hey.
1: Did I get it?
0: You heard Usher and Chris Brown back to back?
1: I did.
0: You sure?
1: Yes.
0: She's like, wait, hold on. Did I? You did. Who was this?
1: I did. This is Star.
0: Star. You did get it, baby.
1: Yes.
0: You're the star today. Caller 19.
1: Yeah, oh, my goodness. I was in Lido, but I'm at work. Thank you so much.

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1: Yeah, man.
0: Don't move. Your chance is on the way.
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2: 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I can't believe it. Yes!
0: Hear two songs in a row from Chris Brown or Usher. Then be calling 19 and score tickets to the R&B tour inside the Allegiant Stadium.
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97.5 on a Throwback Thursday, and we're definitely throwing it back. You heard it. You also heard that Usher and Chris Brown. If you didn't get it, that's okay. There's another chance to win today. When? I don't know. Stay down, come up, because you know we got the most tickets right here on Hot 97.5. And it looks like Chris Brown might be touring forever. So he had a $13 million lawsuit against him. There's more to the story, and I have it coming up inside of the Hollywood.

0: Classic hitting you after news, 3 to 7 p.m. Yeah. Only here on KVEG Mesquite, Las Vegas. 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
1: Come on, come on, come on.
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2: Miami. That's all my scammers and my kid money.

0: not true, yeah.
1: From the hood to the hills.
0: I don't do none of that.
1: Getting you caught up to the latest gossip. It's time for Hollywood News.
2: Back in 2020, Maria Alvia was attacked by one of Chris Brown's pit bulls. Fast forward, she was awarded $13 million for the attack this year. Chris Brown is in the midst of trying to appeal the decision, his lawyer saying that that's way too much money for a dog attack. However, a judge denied Chris's request for an extra month to turn over the list of his sources of income. They want to know how he get all his shmoney, which had me thinking, you might see Chris Brown on tour with Usher, Drake, and Kendrick, and whoever else want to go, because he has a lot of money to make up. $13 million, woo! Well, at least he's free. Can't say the same about Lil Durk right now. He is locked up awaiting trial for a RICO case involving his crew and murder for hire. Kanye West, who is also from Chicago like Lil Durk, showed up in court today to show his support for Lil Durk. As much as I love Kanye, I don't know if I would want him to show up in court for me. Just put some money on my books. So who knows what will happen, but we'll definitely let you know when we find out on KVegas.com. If you want to win, hang tight. I have a pair of Babyface tickets coming up right here on Hot 97.5.
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5: Hey.

That's new music from Lil Uzi Vert. It's called Poor. Oh my God, it's right. Have you guys seen a video of him recently? 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He had some sort of work done. Now his jaw looks like Saw. Just saying. I love the music, but that jawline is crazy. Lil Uzi, you know what else is crazy? These phone lines, because you guys want to know, when's the next time you're doing the double play, K Classic? I don't know exactly when, but I do know it's definitely gonna happen sometime today. And for sure, I have tickets to see Babyface at the Pearl at the Palm Theater coming up inside the world famous Ride at 5 with Marks. It's on the way, people, because we love you, little Tyler.

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1: Three crashes that could cause some backups on Interstate 11, northbound at Charleston, southbound at Southern Rancho. Avoid Interstate 11, northbound at Horizon and Henderson, as investigators are looking into a fatal incident there. Crews are cleaning up accidents. Roy Horn at Rainbow, 15 south at the 11 freeway downtown, and a stalled vehicle on the shoulder at 15 north at Tropicana. Now you're up to date with on-time traffic.
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0: 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That is Kendrick Lamar.
1: 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This is Saweetie.
2: 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This is Bruno Mars.
0: 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Tune in to get lost, you heard me?

Let's go to the Allegiant Stadium for sold out Chris Brown and Usher. That's where you want to go. For real, for real. I know. You've been calling me all day. K Classic, when's the next time? I keep telling y'all, I don't know. It pops up for us like it pops up for you. I do know for a fact, though, it will happen again today. But if you like, I don't know, and don't care about them young fellas, I want some baby face. I know that's right. I do have baby face coming up inside the world famous Ride at 5 with Marks. And yes, I'm going to make you work for it because it's what I do. A little K-Classics karaoke. John won his yesterday singing Baby Baby by Justin Bieber. All I need is any song by an artist that has baby in their name, like Da Baby, Lil Baby, Babyface, or a song that says baby, like baby, baby. Okay, I'm not going to do it. If you want it, it's coming up. All you have to do is stay locked right now. New music from Cardi B. It's called